0: Vrchní signál. 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

Rádio MB. 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
1: Bylo 22 hodin. 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
2: Jediné mladoboleslavské rádio.